0: Abby Mac at 520.
1: All right, at 520, I have an update for you all on the young lady at St. Mary's Academy. Her name was Ashari Hobbs.
2: Yes, Ms.
1: I have an update on Ashari Hobbs, and there were a lot of you calling asking how you could help. I have a way you can help.
2: All right.
1: That won't cost you anything but a little bit of time. And a very little bit of time.
2: Okay, look, I'm here for that.
1: So I do have a way that we can come through for this young lady.
2: Okay.
1: I have it. And if you are interested, make sure you are listening in the tea room live, okay? In the tea room. I can't wait, actually. I'm excited to share the news with you.
2: Yes, it's good news.
1: Yeah, it's good news. I'm excited to share the news with you all. Oh, my girl Tiffany is on the line.
2: Okay.
1: She's got a poetry set she's doing. You know I love poetry.
2: Yeah.
1: You know I love that poetry, honey. Yes, so, you know, Tiffany.
3: Tammy Mack.
1: How are you, Tiffany Snow? Tiffany Snow Emmett is a real good friend of mine, and she's a poet.
2: Okay,
1: and she has a new poetry book out right now.
3: Yes. I do. It's called Whispers from Within.
1: Whispers from Within. Now, Tiffany Snow, not to be confused with Tiffany Haddish.
3: Correct. Tiffany Snow, yes. Like the cold stuff that comes from the sky.
1: There it is. Look at that. Whispers from Within by Tiffany Maria Snow. Now, first, I want to ask about your book because I love poetry. I've always known you to be, an amazing, amazing prose and poetry speaker. Her acting is impeccable, Emmett. But tell us about this book, Whispers from Within.
3: Well, Whispers Within is actually a bunch of poems that I created that was given to me by spirit. As a poetic reminder that during your dark times, you know, you're always cared for, you're always taken care of, you're always loved. And it just shows how you go through that time, but then you exit it. And there's always a beautiful song inside of you. And all of us, I feel, go through these times and it feels like, oh my God, how am I going to make it out? But something is always carrying you. And so this was given to me during dark times, and it healed me. And I didn't want to come out with a book. I didn't decide to do this, but I just was like, this was given to me and it helped me, and I want to do and give it out to the world. So
1: a lot of people need to be helped right now, so I suggest you go and purchase her poetry book. But even better, she's going to be presenting some of these poems live at Poetic Puffs.
3: It's not shows, it's not the other puffs, but it's cigar puffs.
1: Okay, we can do cigars too.
3: It's a good time, and then come up. We over on 1322 North La Brea in Inglewood. It's Black owned spot, and they'll be watching the game before Poetic Puffs tomorrow. So we'll love to have you a little non-alcoholic or alcoholic beverage. And we have curated poets. We have what I call our Poetic Puffs band. We'll have some featured poets, Juliana Wildflower. Ryan Taylor is the owner of the lounge as well. So it's going to be a really good time. We got a little DJ Morris Taylor. So it's going to be a good time.
1: So I hear Drove Stogie's Cigar Lounge is like the place to be. So it's a lot of single men over there.
3: Listen, it's a lot of single ones over there. I got me one from over there. I got me a single one from over there. He's no longer single now. But and the beautiful ladies over there. It's just a really good time. Because in order to smoke a cigar, it takes like an hour. So people sit there. They know about each other. It's a very family experience. So if you come over there, you'll reach a whole bunch of people that are like-minded and find your community.
1: And
3: get some poems while you're at it. Or watch the game. I call it our Poetic Puffs Band. We have a gentleman that plays the drums, Christopher. We also have some of the members there. We have some amazing members. Ludlow is one of the gentlemen who's going to be playing. Our DJ is Morris Taylor. So we'll have a guitarist, we'll have a bassist, and we have a good time. Afterwards, we dance a little bit, but I just feel like Poetic Puffs is a sanctuary. You know, even if you don't do poems, so if there's anybody who's interested in doing a poem, they can always find me, and you can sign up for the open mic, and

0: even if a person doesn't do a poem, somebody says something that heals your spirit that you didn't even know you came there to look for.
1: All right. So Poetic Puffs, Whispers from Within. It's a book launch and open mic experience with Tiffany Snow at Drobe Stogie Cigar Lounge, 1322 North La Brea Avenue. Doors open at 6:30. It's happening Saturday. So that's tomorrow, y'all. 6:30. Doors open. The show is at 7 p.m. Tiffany, I know you're going to do amazing.
2: Can I come do a poem? I got like a little...
0: Damn it.
2: Like Lorenz Tate, little
0: on
2: jazz
0: the list
2: in your left
0: right
2: and
0: now.
2: Yeah, I got a little something like that.
0: I got you, Emmett. You are on the list right now as we speak.
1: Thank you. Tiffany All Snow, right. Her new book is Whispers from Within, and you can see her do it live at Poetic Puffs at Drobe Stogie's Cigar Lounge on La Brea.
0: Yep, and you can catch it on Amazon as well. If you're an Amazon person, you can buy it on.
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1: Javier Becerra isn't new to the fight for progress. In Congress, he helped write and pass Obamacare. As Attorney General, he sued...
2: Hi, I'm Stevie Wonder. You know, life has a way of humbling all of us. Years ago, before I left for Japan, I remember telling my grandfather, "Grandfather, please don't leave. Hold on till I get back." He told me he would, but while I was away, he passed on. And what I learned in that moment is that no one controls everything that happens in life. That's why I think we need to be careful with how we judge people in moments of crisis. Karen Bass did not cause those fires. None of us knew they were coming. But she came back, she got to work, and she's continued fighting for the city every single day. And when I look at Karen Bass, I see someone who has stayed committed to Los Angeles through difficult times, to recovery, to preparing the city for the future. Homelessness did not begin with one mayor. It's a responsibility that all America has to confront together. And I believe that Los Angeles needs leadership rooted in compassion, honesty, and love for its people. That's why I'm standing with Karen Bass for mayor of Los Angeles.
3: Paid for by re-elect Karen Bass for mayor 2026. Funding details at ethics.lacity.gov.
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0: every single day. And when I look at Karen Bass, I see someone who has stayed committed to Los Angeles through difficult times, to recovery, to preparing the city for the future. Homelessness did not begin with one mayor. It's a responsibility that all America has to confront together. And I believe that Los Angeles needs leadership rooted in compassion, honesty, and love for its people. That's why I'm standing with Karen Bass for mayor of Los Angeles.
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0: 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And when I look at Karen Bass, I see someone who has stayed committed to Los Angeles through difficult times, to recovery, to preparing the city for the future. Homelessness did not begin with one mayor. It's a responsibility that all America has to confront together. And I believe that Los Angeles needs leadership rooted in compassion, honesty, and love for its people. That's why I'm standing with Karen Bass for mayor of Los Angeles.
1: Paid for by Re-elect Karen Bass for Mayor 2026. 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

0: make ends meet, they have to go into their 401k, which means you, even if the situation ever turns around, which we can imagine this situation that we're in today is not going to turn around in the next 3 years, because we'll have the same administration for the next 3 years. And I can only imagine our situation getting worse, not better. And believe me, the way that they have turned this country upside down, it's going to take a lot longer than 4 to 8 years for the next president to flip it right side up again.
1: Yeah, it's going to take us some really long time.
0: Yeah, some of us will be dead.
1: It's unfortunate. It's unfortunate.
0: Because it's going to take a long time to get out of what we have been put in. Just the relationships with other countries alone.
1: Yeah.
0: Just the relationship with other countries alone is going to take years to repair.
1: Yeah. He's completely changing the world, man.
0: Yeah. So that's all I got for you. And I don't have no gossip, y'all. I was giving y'all, you know, just I know I said I had news on the young lady Ashari Hobbs who could not walk at St. Mary's Academy. I do have news, and I want you to be a part of the news, okay? So I'm gonna tell you at 5:42.
1: Okay.
0: I have to push it back a little bit because I've been on the line talking to different people, and so I got sidetracked in giving you the news. I just want to make sure that you're getting the news from, not from me, but from other people.
1: Okay.
0: That's all.
1: That's it.
0: That's all. That's your tea room. I'm Tammy.
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0: Williams, who unfortunately was unable to walk at St. Mary's Academy for her graduation because, you know, her mother acted out. She took responsibility and accountability for it. You know, she didn't try to walk away from it. She said, yeah, I did wrong. But her daughter did nothing wrong. And so we've been reaching out to St. Mary's Academy, trying to convince them and persuade them to allow the young lady to walk, but to no avail. All right. And so there may be a recourse here, guys. There may be a recourse. A lot of you all have made suggestions. Maybe she could walk somewhere else. And that is in the process as well. Her mother is now reaching out to another school district that has a couple of weeks left that she could perhaps walk during their graduation. Her original school is, I think, Fairfax.
1: And homeschool?
0: Yeah, her original homeschool is Fairfax. And Fairfax would have let her walk. But because it's so late, they don't have enough space because they've filled out all of their homeschooling. So they did not, but there is one more recourse, and hopefully that will help. That will happen.
1: Okay.
0: We're hoping that this school will allow her to walk due to the circumstances. But until then, I have on the line with me Robert Salcedo on the line from the Community Build. Hi, Robert.
2: Hi, how are you?
0: I'm doing fantastic, and I hear that you have some fantastic news for the young lady who couldn't walk at St. Mary's Academy.
2: Yes, we do. So many of you know I'm the president and CEO of Community Build, and I've gotten a number of phone calls about this. And what we're going to do is we've teamed up with the Barbara Morrison Performing Arts Theater, and they're going to host a special graduation ceremony for her in their theater on June 3rd, I think that's what, Wednesday evening, from 7 to 9, because, we really don't want to get into the nitty-gritty of what happened. We're more concerned about her as a young lady matriculating into college and with some skills behind her, both athletically and academically, and we want to support that.
0: Absolutely. Now, can you explain to everyone, Robert, what Community Build is?
2: So Community Build is a broad spectrum social service agency founded after the civil unrest by Maxine Waters and Brenda Shockley. We provide a number of services from housing to economic development to youth development, seniors, and disaster recovery for the wildfire. So we are very broad spectrum in throughout the community.
0: And where are you located?
2: Located in Leimert Park at 43rd and Degnan. It's our corporate office where the performing arts is located as well.
0: So here's the thing. I want to commend you for stepping in for this young lady. And I'm with you. We are like-minded in the sense of we could care less about what happened. What we care about is the well-being of the young woman. What we care about is the celebration of the young woman who for 4 years.

0: years did what she was supposed to do in high school, never causing any riff or any problems, and graduating and being an elite athlete at the same time. It's not an easy task to do as a child, but she's done what she's supposed to do, and she should be rewarded for it, and she should be celebrated for it, especially knowing that she's going to be going off to college and continuing with her education at a higher level. And we just want to make sure that she feels love on the way to an entire different state where she's going to continue her education. And so I thank you, Robert. I thank you, thank you so much for opening up the building and partnering with the Barbara Morrison Building in order to honor her. So I now ask the commute. Go ahead, Robert.
1: Well, I was going to say, you know, this is, you know, I prayed about this, and at the end of the day, I realized, you know, as a youth, I was in my share of trouble, and it took the community to keep me uplifted to get to where I am today. So this is a broad message to the community and those who can show grace when we sometimes don't want to, that our young people should be front and center in all that we do, holding them accountable, but also showing them that we have grace, mercy, and forgiveness.
0: Absolutely. Norman Lewis Limousine is going to sponsor her a limousine. To get to the Barbara Morrison Theater where she will be celebrated. So I appreciate Norman Lewis Limousine for stepping in and providing her transportation, top-notch transportation, so she can feel the love from the community. Mm-hmm. And if anyone else in the community has something that they would like to be a part of this celebration. What I'm really asking, though, is that we all attend, is that we all come out and show her love in a grand way. Bring your family out to show her love. It's at 7 o'clock, June 3rd. That's Wednesday, June 3rd, 7 p.m. And it's probably, less than an hour, right?
1: Yeah. Yes, 7 to 9. We're going to go to 7 to 9 p.m. And, again, I'm just delighted to be here.
0: Well, y'all got to do it till 1 p.m., Robert.
1: What's going on? Well, you know, folks like to eat. You know, this is... Hey, no disrespect. We black folks, we like to hang around sometimes.
0: He said we like to hang around. Look, we hold on now. You're going to take us through A through Z, and it's only an A.
2: It's only one person.
1: Yeah, we'll make sure there's something to eat for folks as well.
0: Okay, all right.
2: You got me, I'm good.
0: Rhonda Lewis with Pure Pleasure is going to do Ashari's hair. So she's got someone to do her hair.
2: Okay, come on.
0: That's a beautiful thing, right?
2: All right, Pure Pleasure.
0: So Pure Pleasure coming through doing her hair. Norman Lewis coming through giving her transportation.
2: Okay,
0: she might need a little makeup if somebody out there want to do some makeup.
2: Maybe needs some makeup.
0: Robert say we're going to have some food, but you need somebody to bring, you know, you need somebody to donate the food, Robert?
1: Absolutely. So anyone that feels open to do that, too, right?
0: Cap and gown. She probably already has her cap and gown. I would think she already has the cap and gown because she thought she was going to graduate.
2: Okay.
0: Yeah.
2: All right.
0: Yeah.
1: Go, Tammy. I just want to say this last thing is so important for us to note. You know, St. Mary's has a long history of African American females graduating and going on to do great things, and maybe at some point we can highlight that in the future. I actually attended their prom when I was in high school, so I know the great work they've done. This is an unfortunate circumstance, but we do want to uplift this young lady in a way that she's never experienced. And with that, we hope that she rides into college and into life knowing that she was supported to do great things with great expectations.
0: Yeah. I would agree with that. I'm sure St. Mary's has done an excellent job with a lot of young women across the world. I'd like for them to call and share their experience because the calls I've been getting. But who just called? Do I need to take that call? No? We're good? Okay. All right. So, 520-5554, 520-KJLH. If you, for any reason, feel like you want to donate your services to the graduation celebration of Ashari Hobbs. A lot of you called in expressing your disappointment with her not being able to walk across the stage because of something that her mother did and not being able to be celebrated in the work that she's done over the past 4 years. Now is the time to come through for her. Now is the time. So like I said, Norman Lewis is providing transportation. Rhonda Lewis with Pure Pleasure is donating her hair. Style, and she will be attending the University of Chicago.
3: Okay, come on, University of Chicago.
0: The University of Chicago. So let's send this young lady off.

0: off with some positive thoughts so that she can rid of all the negativity that's hit her since this traumatic situation that has happened at her school. Robert, I thank you and the community build so much for stepping in and stepping up. It's an amazing, amazing thing that you're doing over there for Ashari. But also, I'm glad to have you on the line so that we can acknowledge the amazing work that you all do throughout the community for several different reasons. So thank you. Yeah. And we've got to keep in touch on everything that you're doing over there so that we can let the community know where to go when they need something or where to go when they can provide something.
1: Absolutely. And let me also, for my members of the Greater Los Angeles Black Leaders Collective who are listening, some of you are texting me now, please join in with me in celebrating this wonderful young lady.
0: Take care. Go ahead.
1: I was going to say, take care and God bless. Dinner awaits me, so I don't want to disappoint my wife.
0: Let's not do that. All right. Thank you, Robert. Once again, we are going to be at the Barbara Morrison Theater. That's going to be Wednesday, June the 3rd, and at 7 p.m. 7 p.m., we're doing a graduation celebration for Ashari Hobbs. I'm sorry, I'm just smiling, that's all.
2: Hi, Los Angeles. This is L.A. City Councilwoman Heather Hutt, and I want to tell you why I'm supporting Jose Ngarte for City Council. For over 20...
3: Hi, I'm Stevie Wonder. You know, life has a way of humbling all of us. Years ago, before I left for Japan, I remember telling my grandfather, "Grandfather, please don't leave. Hold on till I get back." He told me he would, but while I was away, he passed on. And what I learned in that moment is that no one controls everything that happens in life. That's why I think we need to be careful with how we judge people in moments of crisis. Karen Bass did not cause those fires. None of us knew they were coming. But she came back, she got to work, and she's continued fighting for the city every single day. And when I look at Karen Bass, I see someone who has stayed committed to Los Angeles through difficult times, to recovery, to preparing the city for the future. Homelessness did not begin with one mayor. It's a responsibility that all America has to confront together. And I believe that Los Angeles needs leadership rooted in compassion, honesty, and love for its people. That's why I'm standing with Karen Bass for mayor of Los Angeles.
4: 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Funding details at ethics.lacity.gov.
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0: 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Kinsworth, what happened, man?
6: I was just driving down Manchester going towards the 405 and somebody just made an unprotected left-hand turn, and I couldn't stop, and I happened to run into him. Their insurance decided it was their fault. The police report decided it was their fault. I know it was their fault, though.
0: And you called home a malayam.
6: Check this out. When I was at the accident, still in my car, I've heard you give home a malayam my praises many times. And I called Homa's office and they said, take pictures. Within 5 minutes, the girl said, we're going to represent you. We're going to take your case.
0: Get to the good part. When did you see that check?
6: The accident happened in November. Homa was constantly in touch with me, Homa and her team. I saw that check last Friday, Tammy.
0: And you ain't called to take me to dinner, Kinsworth? Shame on you.
6: Tammy, you're spoken for. I have no chance.
0: Well, your odds look good with Homa Malayam. Call her if you've been in an accident. 310-207-9009. 310-207-9009. Thanks, Kinsworth.
6: Anytime, Tammy. Like you always say, you want to know the feedback on who you recommend? Well, this is great.
0: The law offices of Homa Malayam.
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0: 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And when I look at Karen Bass, I see someone who has stayed committed to Los Angeles through difficult times, to recovery, to preparing the city for the future. 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
5: 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Your ballots have arrived. 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
1: KJLH.

0: this dream. It was so sweet. So sweet. So sweet.
1: What happened in the dream?
0: I don't remember. You know, if you don't tell your dream right away, you forget. It just walks away. But I felt like a warm embrace. He got a song called Warm Embrace, huh? I felt a warm embrace. That's what I felt. Like, when I woke up, I just wanted to meet him and see him and feel his warm embrace.
1: Interesting.
0: Yeah. So, the young lady who St. Mary's Academy refused to let walk for graduation because of something that her mother did.
1: Yeah.
0: She not only banned, the school not only, the academy not only banned her mother, but they banned her from participating in any activities, including graduation. And so the community is like, they should let her graduate. I mean, they should let her walk. You know, banning her mom, cool, but they should let her walk.
1: Yeah.
0: The school stuck to their policies and said that they will not let her march for graduation. The community has come together. The community has come together, and I'm extremely proud of you all. Robert Salcedo from the Community Build, which is an organization created by Maxine Waters, Congresswoman Maxine Waters. They have gotten with the Barbara Morrison Theater and are creating a graduation celebration for Ashari Hobbs.
1: All right.
0: And when I tell you, you all are blowing me away. The community is coming through for this young lady. The celebration, the graduation celebration, if you want to be there just to cheer her on and clap her up and send her off to the University of Chicago in a big way, it will be Wednesday.

0: Today, June 3rd, Barbara Morrison Theater, 7 to 9 p.m. Norman Lewis Limousine has already donated limousine services for her. 27th Street Bakery already donating pies. Rhonda Lewis at Pure Pleasure donating her hairstyle. Over the Rainbow event planning is going to set up an entire stage for her that looks like a graduation stage.
1: Come on.
0: Style Me Sweets is going to give her a cake. This is June 3rd, Wednesday, Barbara Morrison, 7 p.m. to 9 p.m. 7 p.m. to 9 p.m. And we just want to send her off. We want her to forget about all of the triggers and the trauma that has happened at the end of her high school matriculation. And we want to send her forward to the University of Chicago with nothing but positive vibes. Positive vibes, y'all. What's your name is?
2: Hi, this is Andrea Strong, and I wanted to make a donation. You guys had me on hold and then it hung up.
0: Okay, Miss Andrea Strong.
2: I wanted to make something like for stage decor. I do events, and so I could do like some balloon columns or something to simulate a graduation kind of look. A backdrop.
0: Oh, girl, I love it. Yes, let's get us some graduation backdrop, Miss Andrea Strong. Yes.
2: My name of the business is Over the Rainbow Balloons and Gifts.
0: Over the Rainbow Balloons and Gifts, going to donate a graduation decor on the stage at Barbara Morrison. This is beautiful, fantastic. What a great idea. I didn't even think about that. So if there are some things that you know out there that you're thinking about, that maybe she needs some graduation cupcakes or a graduation cake. Oh, graduation cake would be amazing.
2: Well, I also have another business where I do desserts as well.
0: It's up to you. I mean, if you want to donate the desserts too, that's on you.
2: I could probably donate a cake, not all the desserts, because I know you're inviting the whole community, so I don't know what that picture would look like. And if somebody has a picture of her in her cap and gown, we could put her picture on the cake.
0: Okay, let's make that happen. Look at Over the Rainbow, baby.
1: I'm talking about.
2: Well, no, that business is called Style Me Sweet.
0: Style Me Sweet. Okay. All right. So Andrea Strong's Over the Rainbow going to give us some graduation decorations. And Andrea Strong's Style Me Sweet is going to give us a beautiful cake of Miss with the portrait of Miss Ashari Hobbs on it. This is going to be amazing. Yeah. The community coming together for this young lady. I can't wait to be there. This is amazing. I should contribute my hosting services, right?
2: Yeah.
1: Amazing.
0: KJLH, hi.
3: Hi, this is Leah from Compton, the farm. I just want to see if there's any way we can, I can't bake a cake, but I can definitely send a donation. Just want to know where I can send my donation to for Ms. Sakari.
0: There's nowhere specific to send a donation for the young girl right now, but I would encourage you to come out if you can on June 3rd and then just personally hand her a donation.
3: Oh, that's a great idea.
0: Yeah. We're trying to pack the Barbara Morrison Theater out just to show her love and send her to the University of Chicago. She was, unable to walk for because of some unforeseen situations. We're trying to leave that behind and not even talk about that anymore and just talk about her moving forward. And so I'd love it if you just come out to the Barbara Morrison Theater June 3rd, Wednesday from 7 to 9 p.m. She will be there because we're going to set her up with a graduation celebration.
1: Yeah.
0: And, you can just put that donation in Sis's hand.
3: That sounds like a great idea. Thank you, Tammy.
0: Thank you so much. KJLH, hi.
4: Good afternoon.
0: Good afternoon.
4: This has made me so happy. I'm calling in to just say this community has come together and we are going to send this young lady off to Chicago with gratitude, with grace, with blessings and peace. And I will be attending. And if there's anything that I can donate, I am open and willing to do that, whether it's deviled eggs, water, sodas, whatever.
0: All right.
4: I would love to be a part.
0: Okay, great. Well, June 3rd, Wednesday, Barbara Morrison, 7 to 9. I don't think you need to bring any deviled eggs. We good.
1: I like them devil eggs.
0: She like, what would you like for me to bring?
1: Bring some of them.
0: This feel like a potluck now. It's beginning to feel like a potluck.
1: Bring them devil eggs for sure.
0: Emma say bring them devil eggs. Just bring some sodas, I guess, you know.

0: soda?
1: Yeah, just bring some sodas, you know. I ain't gonna make you cook no
0: Sean, I need that address.
1: you need the Barbara Morrison address?
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1: In Leimert Park.
0: Okay. In Leimert Park.
1: Yes, ma'am.
0: I will see you all there.
1: I'll see you June 3rd, Wednesday, for show. KJLH, talk to me. KJLH.
3: Hi, how are you?
1: Fine, how are you? Talk to me, baby. What's going on?
3: Hey, this is Chris. I'm out of town, but I did want to, I was asking financially because the lady asked if she could give her a card with money. That's cool. I was wondering if anyone has started a GoFundMe for her because I don't know if she lost some of her scholarship when she didn't get to run that last race.
1: No, she didn't lose any scholarship. No, she didn't lose any scholarship or anything. I'm just encouraging people to maybe if you can give her those donations there in person, that would be much, much better. Much better.
3: I appreciate what you're doing. Thank you, Tammy.
1: Thank you, Chris. I appreciate you. Okay, KJLH, hi.
4: Hey, how you doing?
1: Good.
4: Good. Question for you. For those of us who have to work, are they going to live stream it so we can watch?
1: Oh.
4: Because I would really like to watch her do her walk and everything.
1: That's a great question. I don't know. I'll look into it and see if there's someone who can stream it. That would be great.
4: That would be awesome. And then we can drop by early and leave our envelopes for her as well, right?
1: Yes, you can. Okay. Absolutely. All right. Thank you so much. Bye-bye. All right. I love when the community comes together, man. I can't think of anything that we would need. If you're a caterer and you don't mind maybe catering the event, that's a good donation, you know. We ain't asking for much. Maybe some spaghetti.
2: Maybe a little taco.
1: You know? So if you're a caterer and you'd like to donate some catering to this graduation celebration that we're having in honor of Ashuri Hobbs, who could not walk with the private school that she attended, unfortunately, because of nothing that had anything to do with any fault of her own. So we decided, the community, that we're gonna do it ourselves.
2: Yeah.
1: We're gonna do it ourselves. Hot dang it, we're gonna do it ourselves. Matter of fact, I'm about to do something else myself too. El Mean gonna be live in concert at the Wilton Theater. I've got tickets, 520-5554, 520-KJLH. If you wanna go check out El Mean at the Wilton, you can do it right now, absolutely radio free.
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6: 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You know, life has a way of humbling all of us. Years ago, before I left for Japan, I remember telling my

0: Hi, I'm Stevie Wonder. You know, life has a way of humbling all of us. Years ago, before I left for Japan, I remember telling my grandfather, "Grandfather, please don't leave. Hold on till I get back." He told me he would, but while I was away, he passed on. And what I learned in that moment is that no one controls everything that happens in life. That's why I think we need to be careful with how we judge people in moments of crisis. Karen Bass did not cause those fires. None of us knew they were coming. But she came back, she got to work, and she's continued fighting for the city every single day. And when I look at Karen Bass, I see someone who has stayed committed to Los Angeles through difficult times, to recovery, to preparing the city for the future. Homelessness did not begin with one mayor. It's a responsibility that all America has to confront together. And I believe that Los Angeles needs leadership rooted in compassion, honesty, and love for its people. That's why I'm standing with Karen Bass for mayor of Los Angeles.
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0: 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And when I look at Karen Bass, I see someone who has stayed committed to Los Angeles through difficult times, to recovery, to preparing the city for the future. Homelessness did not begin with one mayor. It's a responsibility that all America has to confront together. And I believe that Los Angeles needs leadership rooted in compassion, honesty, and love for its people. That's why I'm standing with Karen Bass for mayor of Los Angeles.
1: 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Funding details at ethics.lacity.gov.
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0: 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So you're going to get tickets to, you know, everything.
1: Everything.
0: Everything that's going on, you're going to have some tickets to it. Alex Isley, Snoop Dogg, Alicia Keys. It's going to be amazing. 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We're excited that there's going to be a graduation celebration for Ashari Hobbs, the young lady that was not able to march at St. Mary's Academy. We are sorry that they stuck to whatever the policies are that they have.
1: Yeah.
0: And I guess that's understandable. But it doesn't mean that she cannot be celebrated because she did nothing wrong and she should not be punished.
1: That's real.
0: But she was. And in spite of that, we are going to celebrate Ashari Hobbs. Yeah. So Ashari Hobbs having a graduation celebration June 3rd, Wednesday. That's next Wednesday.
1: Next Wednesday.
0: Barbara Morrison Theater from 7 to 9 p.m. Norman Lewis Limousine. Hooked her up with a limousine. 27th Street Bakery hooking her up with pies. Rhonda Lewis and Pure Pleasure doing her hair. Over the Rainbow is going to provide event decor.
1: Yeah.
0: Stalmy Sweets is doing a cake for her. And, you know, we look for somebody to cater. So if you're a caterer.
1: Yeah, call them. You
0: know, holla. Holla.
1: Come on.
0: I know I'm inviting the community out. I want everybody there. That don't mean you have to do food for 1,000. Just do what you can.
1: Yeah.
0: And when it's out, it's out. When it's done, it's done.
1: Just bring it a little something.
0: Yeah, ain't nobody playing, you know.

0: We ain't asking you to do a whole bunch. KGLH, hi. Bye. KGLH, hi.
1: Hi, Tammy.
0: Hi. Hi.
1: If the young lady wants her makeup done.
0: There it is. You got her?
1: Hello?
0: You got her? Can you hear me?
1: Oh, yeah, I can hear. I thought you hung up. No. Yeah, she wants her makeup done. My best friend is a celebrity makeup artist, and she says she'll do it, and I'm going to pay for it for her.
0: Oh, I love it. I love it. I love it. I love it. Okay, well, we got to get that information. What's your best friend's name?
1: Her name is Tyshayla. Wait, I'll give you my number.
0: No. Hold on. I'm just trying to show you and your best friend love. We're live on the air. I don't want to give no numbers out right now. I'm going to put you on hold and get your number. So your name is what?
1: My name is Monty.
0: Monty. And your best friend's name is? Hey, Monty.
1: My best friend's name is Ty. Hey, how you doing? My best friend's name, her name is Tyshayla.
0: Tyshayla. And you are going to pay Tyshayla to do Ashari's makeup.
1: Yes, I am.
0: Okay, so I'm going to give you the phone number, and so you can y'all can make that happen. All right. So thank you, Monty, for tossing in some funds to get Tyshayla, the celebrity makeup artist, to do Ashari's makeup for her graduation celebration. It's going to be beautiful. What else do we need? We need a photographer. So Monday, I'm going to be asking for a photographer so that we can get some photographers out there to do their thing. And I am certainly hoping that we can get the television station out there as well. That would be fantastic. Oh, Thank you so much, Monty. Wait, Monty, hold on, all right? So hold on so I can get all of your information. So if you're a photographer out there, give us a call. Let us know. If I'll be off the air. You can hit me in my DM, okay? I answer all my DMs personally. And so if you're a photographer, a videographer, I would love for you to donate your services to Ashari Hobbs for this graduation celebration that the community is coming together for, to send sister off to the University of Chicago with a positive mindset and for her to forget all of the negativity that has happened during her last days at high school that had nothing to do with her actions.
2: Yeah.
0: All right. Shouts out.
2: Again, shout out to my boy Uriel B performing at the LA County Fair tomorrow. The Plaza Stage is called Next Fest. Up and coming artists, man. This is huge. Congratulations. That's going to be going on from 1 to 5 at the Pomona Fairgrounds. So if you're free, you got your babies, man, come on out to the fair tomorrow and let's support the homie Uriel B doing his thing.
0: Excellent.
2: That's it.
0: Kevin Nash up next until Monday. I'm hanging out at the Newport Jazz Festival tomorrow.
2: Okay, Newport Jazz.
0: Yeah, I'll be out there all day. You're going to be over at the Poetry Puffs.
2: Yeah, the Poetry Puffs. Uh-huh. Yeah, I got some of that Lorenz tape Puffs.
0: Somebody please record this for me. All right, until Monday, it's a blessing to be in your heart. Bye, y'all.
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2: Hi, I'm Stevie Wonder. You know, life has a way of humbling all of us. Years ago, before I left for Japan, I remember telling my grandfather, "Grandfather, please don't leave. Hold on till I get back." He told me he would, but while I was away, he passed on. And what I learned in that moment is that no one controls everything that happens in life. That's why I think we need to be careful with how we judge people in moments of crisis. Karen Bass did not cause those fires. None of us knew they were coming. But she came back, she got to work, and she's continued fighting for the city every single day. And when I look at Karen Bass, I see someone who has stayed committed to Los Angeles through difficult times, to recovery, to preparing the city for the future. 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It's a responsibility that all America has to confront together. And I believe that Los Angeles needs leadership rooted in compassion, honesty, and love for its people. That's why I'm standing with Karen Bass for mayor of Los Angeles.
3: 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Funding details at ethics.lacity.gov.
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0: 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So join Assemblyman Mike Gibson, Supervisor Holly Mitchell, Senator Laura Richardson, Long Beach Mayor Rex Richardson, Carson Mayor Lula Davis Holmes, Compton Mayor Emma Sharif, firefighters, nurses, and the California Democratic Party in supporting me, Dr. Ayanna Davis, for Assembly. 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
4: Javier Becerra isn't new to the fight for progress. In Congress, he helped write and pass Obamacare. As Attorney General, he sued Trump over 100

0: 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And when I look at Karen Bass, I see someone who has stayed committed to Los Angeles through difficult times, to recovery, to preparing the city for the future. Homelessness did not begin with one mayor. It's a responsibility that all America has to confront together. And I believe that Los Angeles needs leadership rooted in compassion, honesty, and love for its people. That's why I'm standing with Karen Bass for mayor of Los Angeles.
1: Paid for by Re-elect Karen Bass for Mayor 2026. Funding details at ethics.lacity.gov.
2: And pass Obamacare. As Attorney General, he sued Trump over 100.

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0: Hi, I'm Stevie Wonder. You know, life has a way of humbling all of us. Years ago, before I left for Japan, I remember telling my grandfather, "Grandfather, please don't leave. Hold on till I get back." He told me he would, but while I was away, he passed on. And what I learned in that moment is that no one controls everything that happens in life. That's why I think we need to be careful with how we judge people in moments of crisis. Karen Bass did not cause those fires. None of us knew they were coming. But she came back, she got to work, and she's continued fighting for the city every single day. And when I look at Karen Bass, I see someone who has stayed committed to Los Angeles through difficult times, to recovery, to preparing the city for the future. Homelessness did not begin with one mayor. It's a responsibility that all America has to confront together. And I believe that Los Angeles needs leadership rooted in compassion, honesty, and love for its people. That's why I'm standing with Karen Bass for mayor of Los Angeles.
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0: Telling my grandfather, "Grandfather, please don't leave. Hold on till I get back." He told me he would, but while I was away, he passed on. And what I learned in that moment is that no one controls everything that happens in life. That's why I think we need to be careful with how we judge people in moments of crisis. Karen Bass did not cause those fires. None of us knew they were coming. But she came back, she got to work, and she's continued fighting for the city every single day. And when I look at Karen Bass, I see someone who has stayed committed to Los Angeles through difficult times, to recovery, to preparing the city for the future. Homelessness did not begin with one mayor. It's a responsibility that all America has to confront together. And I believe that Los Angeles needs leadership rooted in compassion, honesty, and love for its people. That's why I'm standing with Karen Bass for mayor of Los Angeles.
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0: 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And when I look at Karen Bass, I see someone who has stayed committed to Los Angeles through difficult times, to recovery, to preparing the city for the future. 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It's a responsibility that all America has to confront together. And I believe that Los Angeles needs leadership rooted in compassion, honesty, and love for its people. That's why I'm standing with Karen Bass for mayor of Los Angeles.
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0: 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And when I look at Karen Bass, I see someone who has stayed committed to Los Angeles through difficult times, to recovery, to preparing the city for the future. 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It's a responsibility that all America has to confront together. And I believe that Los Angeles needs leadership rooted in compassion, honesty, and love for its people. That's why I'm standing with Karen Bass for mayor of Los Angeles.
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0: Mars is on fire, right? I just might. It's Radio Free, 102.3 KJLH. Whoa, whoa, whoa. What's up, y'all? It's Kevin Nash on this Friday night. Y'all already know how I feel about Fridays, right? Goodness. Getting chances to rest the weekend, man. Looking forward to that. Hey, but listen, I'm right by your side until 10 o'clock tonight. You know we go live in the mix every Friday night beginning at 10 o'clock. My man DJ Mark will be on the ones and twos. And coming up Monday is June 1st. Can you believe we're halfway through the year? 2026 is crazy, right? Black Music Month. I'm looking forward to that. So we're going to be opening up the KJLH Black Music Box Office. Got plenty of passes for you, too. Some great concerts like Snoop Dogg, Alex Isley, the Blue Note Jazz Festival, Alicia Keys, her musical. Who else we got? Kevin Ross, so much more. And speaking of concerts, Elmine will be live in concert at the Wiltern Theater on Tuesday night, Tuesday, June 2nd, beginning at 7 o'clock. And I just so happen to have two tickets for caller number 23. I do. Hit me up right now at 520-KJLH, 520-5554. Try your best to be caller number 23, and you got yourself two tickets to the concert Tuesday night. Elmine. All right. Caller 23 scores. I got to say this. Good luck.
1: Hey, KJLH listeners, this is Steve Bradford, candidate for State Insurance Commissioner on June 2nd. I've spent my entire life as a public.
2: Hi, I'm Stevie Wonder. You know, life has a way of humbling all of us. Years ago, before I left for Japan, I remember telling my grandfather, "Grandfather, please don't leave. Hold on till I get back." He told me he would, but while I was away, he passed on. And what I learned in that moment is that no one controls everything that happens in life. That's why I think we need to be careful with how we judge people in moments of crisis. Karen Bass did not cause those fires. None of us knew they were coming. But she came back, she got to work, and she's continued fighting for the city every single day. And when I look at Karen Bass, I see someone who has stayed committed to Los Angeles through difficult times, to recovery, to preparing the city for the future. Homelessness did not begin with one mayor. It's a responsibility that all America has to confront together. And I believe that Los Angeles needs leadership rooted in compassion, honesty, and love for its people. That's why I'm standing with Karen Bass for mayor of Los Angeles.
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0: 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And when I look at Karen Bass, I see someone who has stayed committed to Los Angeles through difficult times, to recovery, to preparing the city for the future. 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That's why I'm standing with Karen Bass for mayor of Los Angeles.
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0: 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And when I look at Karen Bass, I see someone who has stayed committed to Los Angeles through difficult times, to recovery, to preparing the city for the future. 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That's why I'm standing with Karen Bass for mayor of Los Angeles.
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0: 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This is the summer of Radio Free everywhere, and it all starts right here in the beautiful city of Inglewood. What's up, Inglewood? Always up to good. It's Radio Free KJLH. We have an exclusive music stage at Wood Cup Inglewood. That's what we're calling it, Wood Cup Inglewood. It's the free outdoor celebration where soccer, culture, and community collide. And it's going down on a Friday, June 12th, 2 to 6 p.m. Nah, you don't need a ticket. No cost to show up. The World Cup, it is here. And so are we with Wood Cup Inglewood. Make sure you join in the free community fun. Like I said, it's going down Friday, June the 12th. It's going to be off the chain. You got to be there. All right, when I come back, it's PJ Morton. Got a brand new one from Chris Brown. Something inspirational from The Sounds of Blackness, by request for my friends in Hawthorne. Yeah, I got your message and I got you covered. It's all next right here on KJLH.
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3: Hi, I'm Stevie Wonder. You know, life has a way of humbling all of us. Years ago, before I left for Japan, I remember telling my grandfather, "Grandfather, please don't leave. Hold on till I get back." He told me he would, but while I was away, he passed on. And what I learned in that moment is that no one controls everything that happens in life. That's why I think we need to be careful with how we judge people in moments of crisis. Karen Bass did not cause those fires. None of us knew they were coming. But she came back, she got to work, and she's continued fighting for the city every single day. And when I look at Karen Bass, I see someone who has stayed committed to Los Angeles through difficult times, to recovery, to preparing the city for the future. Homelessness did not begin with one mayor. It's a responsibility that all America has to confront together. And I believe that Los Angeles needs leadership rooted in compassion, honesty, and love for its people. That's why I'm standing with Karen Bass for mayor of Los Angeles.
4: Paid for by Re-elect Karen Bass for Mayor 2026. Funding details at ethics.lacity.gov.
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2: 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MLK.
5: And bam, somebody hit me from the back.
2: Oh, Lord.
5: Man, I sat in that car, and just as I was sitting there, your commercial came on. Mm-hmm. 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
2: Homa Malaya.
5: Man, Miss Homa looked out for me, her and her staff, her settlement that she got for me, put me in front of my bills.
2: Girl, I ain't never been in front of them.
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2: I don't even know what the view looked like in front of them.
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2: Oh, Lord. 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

0: 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And when I look at Karen Bass, I see someone who has stayed committed to Los Angeles through difficult times, to recovery, to preparing the city for the future. 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

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Shouldn't have left you.

0: 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Well, starting Monday, June 1st. Can't believe I'm saying that, right? 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Yeah? What is that all about? It's a Broadway musical. Can you believe that? Going to be off to Jade. We got passes to see Alex Isley live, Snoop Dogg at the Long Beach Amphitheater, and more. Listen longer and win. 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Monday cannot come quick enough, right? Looking forward to that. All right, when I come back, got a classic from Slick Rick, brand new music from Kevin Ross. We got Rihanna by request and more. And it's all next right here on KJLH.
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2: Hi, I'm Stevie Wonder. You know, life has a way of humbling all of us. Years ago, before I left for Japan, I remember telling my grandfather, "Grandfather, please don't leave. Hold on till I get back." He told me he would, but while I was away, he passed on. And what I learned in that moment is that no one controls everything that happens in life. That's why I think we need to be careful with how we judge people in moments of crisis. Karen Bass did not cause those fires. None of us knew they were coming. But she came back, she got to work, and she's continued fighting for the city every single day. And when I look at Karen Bass, I see someone who has stayed committed to Los Angeles through difficult times, to recovery, to preparing the city for the future. Homelessness did not begin with one mayor. It's a responsibility that all America has to confront together. And I believe that Los Angeles needs leadership rooted in compassion, honesty, and love for its people. That's why I'm standing with Karen Bass for mayor of Los Angeles.
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0: 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And when I look at Karen Bass, I see someone who has stayed committed to Los Angeles through difficult times, to recovery, to preparing the city for the future. 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It's a responsibility that all America has to confront together. And I believe that Los Angeles needs leadership rooted in compassion, honesty, and love for its people. That's why I'm standing with Karen Bass for mayor of Los Angeles.
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3: Hi, Los Angeles. This is LA City Councilwoman Heather Hutt, and I want to tell you why I'm supporting Jose Ingarte for City Council. For over 20 years, I

0: 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And when I look at Karen Bass, I see someone who has stayed committed to Los Angeles through difficult times, to recovery, to preparing the city for the future. Homelessness did not begin with one mayor. It's a responsibility that all America has to confront together. And I believe that Los Angeles needs leadership rooted in compassion, honesty, and love for its people. That's why I'm standing with Karen Bass for mayor of Los Angeles.
1: Paid for by Re-elect Karen Bass for Mayor 2026. Funding details at ethics.lacity.gov.

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0: Radio Free 102.3 KJLH. All right, it's Kevin Nash right by your side until 10 o'clock. We go live on the mix coming up at 10 o'clock with my man DJ Mark on the ones and twos. And this coming Monday will be June 1st. Can you believe that? And for the month of June, we celebrate Black Music Month. And with that, we got the Black Music Box Office coming back with a whole bunch of concert tickets you do not want to miss. So you got a two-man starting Monday. We got passes. Alicia Keys got a musical. We got passes for that. Alex Isley in concert. The Blue Note Jazz Festival. We got passes for that. Just a ton of tickets. Go to KJLHradio.com for all the details. All right, when I come back, I got some more great music for this Friday night. Bruno Mars, some Destiny's Child. Got a new one coming up from Stokely as well. And it's all next right here on KJLH.
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3: Hi, I'm Stevie Wonder. You know, life has a way of humbling all of us. Years ago, before I left for Japan, I remember telling my grandfather, "Grandfather, please don't leave. Hold on till I get back." He told me he would, but while I was away, he passed on. And what I learned in that moment is that no one controls everything that happens in life. That's why I think we need to be careful with how we judge people in moments of crisis. Karen Bass did not cause those fires. None of us knew they were coming. But she came back, she got to work, and she's continued fighting for the city every single day. And when I look at Karen Bass, I see someone who has stayed committed to Los Angeles through difficult times, to recovery, to preparing the city for the future. Homelessness did not begin with one mayor. It's a responsibility that all America has to confront together. And I believe that Los Angeles needs leadership rooted in compassion, honesty, and love for its people. That's why I'm standing with Karen Bass for mayor of Los Angeles.
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0: Hi, I'm Stevie Wonder. You know, life has a way of humbling all of us. Years ago, before I left for Japan, I remember telling my grandfather, "Grandfather, please don't leave. Hold on till I get back." He told me he would, but while I was away, he passed on. And what I learned in that moment is that no one controls everything that happens in life. That's why I think we need to be careful with how we judge people in moments of crisis. Karen Bass did not cause those fires. None of us knew they were coming. But she came back, she got to work, and she's continued fighting for the city every single day. And when I look at Karen Bass, I see someone who has stayed committed to Los Angeles through difficult times, to recovery, to preparing the city for the future. Homelessness did not begin with one mayor. It's a responsibility that all America has to confront together. And I believe that Los Angeles needs leadership rooted in compassion, honesty, and love for its people. That's why I'm standing with Karen Bass for mayor of Los Angeles.
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0: get it. My time is up. Gotta go. Short week. I was excited about that. Still is. The weekend is here, baby. The seventh day. I'm about to rest because it's going to be a long, long week next week. It is. Enjoy your weekend. It's going to be a hot one, y'all. And of course, coming up next, we go live with a mix at 10 o'clock. My man, DJ Mark. Bobo in the house. You don't want to miss that. And if God says the same, I'll be back on Monday night for the Black Music Box Office. Kick it off. Black Music Month. Cannot wait for that. All right. Please keep my name on your prayer list. Know that I'm praying for you because I love you so very much. I do. And I guess I will see ya when I look at you. Guess what, y'all? I'm gone.
1: One night. One stage. One man. One incredible night of non-stop.
2: Hi, I'm Stevie Wonder. You know, life has a way of humbling all of us. Years ago, before I left for Japan, I remember telling my grandfather, "Grandfather, please don't leave. Hold on till I get back." He told me he would, but while I was away, he passed on. And what I learned in that moment is that no one controls everything that happens in life. That's why I think we need to be careful with how we judge people in moments of crisis. Karen Bass did not cause those fires. None of us knew they were coming. But she came back. She got to work. And she's continued fighting for the city every single day. And when I look at Karen Bass, I see someone who has stayed committed to Los Angeles through difficult times, to recovery, to preparing the city for the future. Homelessness did not begin with one mayor. It's a responsibility that all America has to confront together. And I believe that Los Angeles needs leadership rooted in compassion, honesty, and love for its people. That's why I'm standing with Karen Bass for mayor of Los Angeles.
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0: 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And when I look at Karen Bass, I see someone who has stayed committed to Los Angeles through difficult times, to recovery, to preparing the city for the future. 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It's a responsibility that all America has to confront together. And I believe that Los Angeles needs leadership rooted in compassion, honesty, and love for its people. That's why I'm standing with Karen Bass for mayor of Los Angeles.
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0: The Wood Cup is coming to Inglewood, bro.
1: Well, Wood Cup makes sense.
0: Absolutely.
1: I wonder if James Brown going to be there since he in the woods right now.
0: Hey, James Brown is happening Friday, June 12th, 2 to 6 p.m. You don't even have to have no tickets, bro. No
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1: And you know what? 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
0: It's Inglewood, man. 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
1: Yep. All right. What's going to be big is I'll be right back in the mix. Don't go nowhere. 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

0: suck.
1: Bro, and it wasn't the Midwest. 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
0: Midwest, South, somewhere in there they collide.
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0: 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It's your nephew from your favorite Uncle Ricky Ruckus. What's going on? What's going on? How you doing? That was Sweater with Cozy. And we are in the summer of Radio Free Everywhere. It starts right here in Inglewood. KJLH, we got an exclusive music stage at the Wood Cup. It's coming up. Free outdoor celebration, soccer, culture, community. It's going down Friday, June 12th, 2 to 6 p.m. No ticket, no cost. Just show up. It's the World Cup, man. We doing it big right here in Inglewood. Join us in on the Free Community Fun Friday, June 12th. You heard me? It's your nephew. Don't go nowhere. Weekly wrap-up on the way.
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0: 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Finally, that was Marcus Jordan. It's your nephew from your favorite Uncle Ricky Ruckus sitting in. You rocking with me. Happy Friday. Saturday morning, however your life is working right now. Check it out. We're presenting Babies, Bumps, and Beyond at the Carson Community Center. It's going down Sunday, June 21st from 11 a.m. to 4 p.m. If you're expecting, if you just delivered, if you're in that beautiful first chapter of parenthood, this is a day that's built for you. In the middle of it all, we're having baby races for hundreds of dollars in cash prizes. Your baby could go home a champion. Also, just check out the ladies' baby tech. 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She'll be live on the main stage all day with expert interviews. This is us showing up in the community. You know what I'm saying? We always has. You know what I'm saying? Babies, Bumps, and Beyond going down Sunday, June 21st at the Carson Community Center, presented by Black Infant Health. 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
8: 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So you use a thing called Canva to make it an even bigger and better thing. Whether you want to create flyers for that thing, make presentations for that thing, or design merch for that thing, you can do anything. 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
1: 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That's Tim's with Rain Dance. I'm your nephew from your favorite uncle, and we are getting through it, getting to it. You know how we do. Yeah, don't go nowhere. You stay right here on your KJLH. 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

0: 102.3 KJLH, it's your nephew from your favorite uncle. That's AMA, Need It Bad, featuring Brent Faiyaz. We making it through. Yeah. Hey man, starting June 1st, listen out for the return of the Black Music Box Office as we celebrate Black Music Month here on KJLH. We're going to have a lot going on, man. I think we're going to be giving away tickets to all the Black concerts in the city. Oh, man. Big ticket giveaways. You might want to tune in. You might want to put an alarm on your phone. I think we're going to be giving away tickets all day. All day. And if you win, you got to take me. So let's go ahead and get that together so we can schedule it out. You know, people need babysitters or whatever you need. Let's go ahead and get that right. Don't go nowhere, man. Weekly wrap up next.
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It's your nephew from your favorite Uncle Ricky Ruckus. We still rocking. We are making it through. That was Elijah Connor with More Than a Friend. And I need you to be more than a friend to me and tune in to this brand new worldwide Ricky Ruckus weekly wrap up. You heard me?

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0: 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That's Justin Bieber. Everything Hallelujah. High joint. And man, that song just hit a little different for me. You know, my daughter's in Fresno right now. She just wrapped up her high school track career at state championships. 4 years of practices, early mornings, long drives, sore muscles, life lessons. And whether you're a parent, an aunt, an uncle, grandparent, or just somebody watching a person grow up, you know these moments come fast. And one day you're tying their shoes, and the next day you're watching them cross the finish line for the last time. So tonight, I'm grateful. I'm grateful for the journey. I'm grateful for the memories. Grateful for every coach, teacher, teammate, and supporter that helped shape her into the young woman she's becoming. And if you got a graduate or a student finishing up this school year, or a young person reaching a milestone, take a moment to just celebrate them. Because these moments do not come back around. It's your nephew from your favorite uncle, Ricky Ruckus, man. Y'all stay locked in. It's KJLH, baby. Yeah.
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0: 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Look. We gotta talk. Dang, I know, but it's just... Some things I gotta get off my chest, alright?

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You still here, you're still standing, and if you're listening right now, you got another opportunity to make next week even better than this one. And I gotta get up out of here, but you do not. You have to stay here. I'm leaving. 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

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Get in on the Sit Love List. It's God-driven and God-given. 520 KJLH now.

morning. Let me say it again. God morning. 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Come on. You ready? God morning. That felt so good. Yes, it did. Goodbye and I'm rolling in another Saturday. Oh, yeah. 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

0: this. 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Yeah, we just hang out and kick it. 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And have yourself a great week, okay? All righty. Love you, man. Well, God morning and grand rising. My hallelujah belongs to God and to YOU. I know you did not have a weak week, but a strong, merciful, God-filled, loving week. Therefore, there then let him pour you a cup of gratitude, a cup of grace, a cup of mercy, a cup of love. He woke you up this morning, which means what? He's not through with you yet. That's not a spot where God is not. You know you were created to succeed, designed to win, equipped to overcome, anointed to prosper, and blessed to be a blessing. He gave us a triple heart bypass this morning. We bypassed the hospital, the morgue, and the cemetery. It ain't over till God says it's over. So count your blessings, not your problem. While the rest of the world sleeps, we are enjoying God's wonderful music on your Radio Free.
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Let's run over to Los Angeles, California, pick up our brothers, the Whispers. For Thou Art With You on your Radio Free. My name is Roland Bynum, no doubt about it. We're going to be here together for the next four. Stay with me. I feel like singing, don't you? Come on, let's sing this song with them. Raise your voices, city. 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

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Ricky Dillard is telling it like it is. You got hold on. Got. Oh, come on, boy. All right. You know me. You know how I get carried away up in here on a good foot. Can't help myself sometimes. Radio Free 102.3 KJLH. Well, you hear that music. It must mean that I am getting ready to find out who is texting a brother this morning. All righty, let me see what we got here. Kamala. Wow. 3:03 in the morning. So, you know, Kamala's in North Carolina. She got a couple of hours on us. Hey, love bug. Love you, too. I was on my way in, Charlie McDaniels, when I saw your text. Hey, good morning, Mr. Saturday. Thank you, sir. I appreciate and love you, man. Hey, it's good to be back in the saddle again. You know that. Zippity-doo-dah and zippity-day. Another beautiful Saturday. Hey, Walter Patton, thank you again for all of the wonderful messages all you guys send me all week. And here we are on Saturday again, huh? Part of that K-team, Sister Kawana. Hey, girlfriend. Hey, now, good morning and God morning to you, too. Let's run on down there to Atlanta, Georgia. Dr. Gloria Milo, happy Saturday. Oh, yes. Thank you for the wonderful message this morning.

0: Yes, Denise Moore, appreciate and love you. God bless you. I certainly do. And the way we give, hey, never forget, never will. Love you and appreciate you 100%. Yes, indeed. Hey, my family out of Phoenix, Paul and Linda Sheila. Linda Miles in Shreveport. Hey, sis. How are you? God bless morning to you, too. Hey, my conscience checked in. Hi, David Henderson and Tina. Grand Rising. It's a Saturday. Let's go. Rod Deming just called me. I like this song, When I Pray. I do, too. That's why I played it, Rod. Come on. Deep Forest Chandler. Hey, what's going on, Deep France? God morning and bless you, too. Oh, and what else do we have? Yeah, God morning, Roland. It's a happy Saturday. Thank you, Denise. Terry Davis Nicholson. Man, this list is getting longer and longer. I love you guys. What's up? God morning. Hey, Stacy Vaughn. God morning to you, too. Tony Binette. Hey, how you doing, Miss Young? God bless you. Love you, too. Well, let me see. I think I'm going to go over here. I love you guys. Thank you for checking in. Remember, text your 10 and tell them how much you love them.
1: Somebody lift your hands as we celebrate the greatness of our God.
0: Yes, Pastor Charles Jenkins. Talking to you.
1: Song that says this, our God is awesome.
0: Everybody.

from the alleys to the valleys, all around the world, it's God-given and God-driven. Wake up, get up, and stay up. Remember, he didn't wake you up to mumble, fumble, stumble, or tumble. He woke you up to be much more humble. 'Cause he's awesome. Indeed, he is. Let's go here.

0: Yes. The inspirational one. Yes. All kind of news out there. You know, Molly and I were talking. She says, when you run alone, it's called a race. And when God runs with you, it's called grace. You know what, Molly? And she says, she told me this some time ago, if you want a curse, use your name, signed God. I just love that. Hey, she's our one and only, the herald of great news, God's news, loving news. Ladies and gentlemen, make way. Here is our Sid Herald with God's news, Miss Molly Bell. God morning, Molly.
1: God bless morning to you, Roland. And I just love you. I love the things that you say. I love the way that you say it. And this is another day that the Lord has made. Let us rejoice, ooh, ooh, and be glad in it. This is Molly Bell, straight out of Compton. And I just called to say, I love you, the way we do in the sit with Roland Bynum. And all of us that are in the sit, which is the spiritual, inspirational time. Thanks to Stevie Wonder for inspiring us to pick up the phone, call, and say, I just called to say I love you. These three words, that is awesome, Roland. And we're about to leave this month of May and enter into a brand new month. A brand new month that we haven't seen before. In this year, Roland, in his book, God Shot, he says life is a journey, but it is nothing. I mean nothing, no thing without God. And this is the spiritual inspirational time. He always tell us, get up, wake up. It's a brand new day. Voices of Fire said joy. The joy of the Lord is my strength. And then Norman Hutchison said, shout like you got it. And by faith is already done. Rolling, you followed with Doe singing, When I Pray. Let us know that when we pray, God hears us. And that line is not your nature, that to miss something, to turn away. God does not do that. When we pray, John P. Key says, I'm coming, standing in the name of prayer. Actually, these three words, Stevie Wonder says, is okay to stand in the need of prayer. Prayer changes things, but the whispers proclaim that thou art with me. Ricky Dillard saying, but you gotta hold on. God's got something with your name on it. Pastor Charles Jenkins says, God is awesome. I also use that cleaning system. He heals, he strengthens, he's a giver, deliverer, provider, protector, mountain mover. So hide me, because Kelly Price said, it's my time. It's my time to climb. So we're going to listen to what Stevie has to say when I'm hanging up now, Roland. And I just want us to remember that we as prayer warriors, we got to keep fasting and praying, because the struggle continues. And always, to God be the glory. So we're going to hear some Stevie Wonder in his own words. And we love you, Roland. And all I could say is
0: good. I know. Thank you, Molly.
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Can I get a witness? 102.3 KGLH. Do I hear you singing Tanya by Ned Young? I think I do. Yeah. Melodies from Heaven. I hear you. Come on, Kirk. Yeah. How you guys feeling this morning? I know. Love list. Big red truck. I see you going by here. That's my first call this morning from my brother, Mr. Keith Taylor. Our church, Ecclesian Christian Fellowship, tomorrow. We've been celebrating 35 years with our pastor, Dr. Joshua Beckley, and his lovely wife, Linda. And we'll be in church tomorrow, doubling it up. Big Keith, he said he's going to be singing tomorrow, him and his beautiful wife, Marilyn. I can't wait. Love listers, Anita Stevens, Metro Green Line. Hey, sis, Elois and Dwight, Vincent and Cynthia Pellerito, Florida. God morning to you. From the alleys to the valleys. Big Ron, the truck.

driver, my brother Billy Foster. Love you, man. Brother Kawan, Clarence and Tanya, Pasadena, Colette Blizzard, Constance of Compton, Miss CeCe. Cynthia and John Weathersby. Eddie Polk, Miss Iris Motown Gordy, Claudette First Lady Robinson, Paul Flint, hey Stephanie, Mary Davis Dungey, Judy, hey Janice Glover the Lover, Rod Deming, thanks for breakfast last week, flew all the way in from Seattle and hung out with us guys. Thank you, Rod, love you, man. Kathleen Swartz, how you doing? Lean on me, Miss Sweeney. Miss Lucy Berry in Katy, Texas. Man, we're all around the world. Hey, Joyce down in Kentucky. I know it's getting warmer, sister girlfriend, huh? Yeah. Glenn Marshall. What's up, Glenn? And the divine one, Miss Loretta Divine. I'm not coming to breakfast this morning. I'm going to go and run Pasadena Senior Olympics, the 50 and 100 meters. I'm going to go climb a mountain, another mountain. I got to exercise this morning. All three Tonys rushing, Sneed and Scarborough. Miss Lois got it right. Paul Flint. Rocky in Pasadena. Reverend JJ. Rita Miles. Phil Fixico. Willie and Buddy. And that wizard juice from my man Wizard Watts. Howard and Angela Ely. Let me go. If I didn't say your name, I didn't go insane. Charge it to my big head.

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0: free. Right, Reverend. 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Love and happiness. 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Look at me looking at you, looking at me. Brother, something else, huh? Man, when he hit the scene, it was like, what? Are you kidding me? Al Green? Brother, something else. Good dude, too, man. I saw him. He's gotten a little large. Yeah, he's grown up quite a bit, I might add. No, I'm not making fun of him. I'm just saying what it is. Big boy. That's what he is. Yeah, but such a talent, man. Radio Free 102.3 KJLH. Well, it's getting ready to happen again. So what, Bynum? What is it this time? Well, June 1st. 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You know it's going to be something else, don't you? I know you do. Well, I... Should I tell you? Should I? I'm going to. The Pasadena Senior Olympics has been going on for a couple of weeks. Today is track and field. So I found a mountain that I could climb. I made a decision to challenge myself, and I'm not a track person. I like basketball, but I've never ran track in my life. But I'm going to today at 10 o'clock and 1 p.m. at Occidental College, the home of President Barack Obama. I'm going to run in the 50 meters and the 100 meters dash. Health is wealth. So that's what I'm going to do. All righty? All right. I'll let you know how it goes. Now, I said last week if five are running, I should come in six.
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on Saturday. I see those barbershops open, salons. DWP, Caltrans, drove in here. They're busy on those freeways. Be careful out there. That's for real, for real. Food handlers hanging out at the airport. I know we are doing it. Aren't we doing it?

0: doing it. Aren't we doing it?
1: Do it.
0: I know it. We're doing it. So if you're at work today, it's okay. At least you got a job. Come on now. Come on now. Dance like your joy depends on it, because it does. Strong heart, strong mind, strong life. Keep on moving. That's what you want to do, because health is wealth.
1: Do the hustle. Do the hustle.
0: Long and short shore, folks. I see you, bartenders. Yeah, we want soda and milk and water. That crazy stuff, no. Too early in the morning for that madness. Our police officers, firefighters, waiters, waitresses, cooks, I see you. Security officers, appraisers, just everybody just doing it. Our clerical support teams, hey, ladies and folks, how y'all doing? Yes. Well, I got to get out of the way. I got to go. Excuse me. I got to run up and down the hallways. I got to get ready for my track meet this morning and afternoon. Okay, I'll be right back.
2: I need some people that need the exercise. Come on, John.

0: I hear your sister, love, shaking it off. You get your exercise in. If the beat moves you, let it heal you. Health is wealth. Being healthy is wealthy. It really is. I told you what I'm doing today. I'm climbing another mountain. Yeah, I'm going to go run the 50 and 100 meter dash over there at Occidental College, the home of President Barack Obama.
1: That's right.
0: I got a picture with him at the college. So why am I doing it? Why not? I just want to just check it out. Just see. Another adventure. What is your next adventure? Take advantage of it. Did you vote? Yes. Yes, I have. Let me clear my throat and say it again. Yes, I have voted. Have you voted? Well, I hope so. Mary Hawkins in Tulsa, Oklahoma. Yeah, she called in. She's in a hospital, is doing something. We're praying for you, sis. The big game tomorrow. Well, no, it's tonight, isn't it? Yeah. San Antonio and Oklahoma. 400 and something miles apart. What a series, huh? Yeah. Here's a series for you. 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Now, if you're expecting, if you just delivered, if you're in that beautiful, exhausting first chapter of parenthood, the day, and this special day was built for you. And in the middle of it all, baby races with hundreds of dollars in cash prizes. See what I'm saying? Start when you're a baby. You can still do it when you get my age. Your baby could go home a champion. Probably is already a champion, huh? I know. Also, check out the latest baby tech you can touch, test, and take home. Cameron Green, Sister Green, live on main stage all day with expert interviews. This is a community showing up. Show up, show up, the way it always has for its own. Baby Bumps and Beyond. I heard you. You're talking about it, too. I hear you. Saturday, the 21st at the Carson Community Center. 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

I hear you, Robin. I feel you, my brother. Can you say that, young man? I know you can. To love. Oh, my, my, my. That felt so good, didn't it? Yes, it did. Well, I gotta tell you, if you got the sweetest love, you got the sweetest thing in the world. We're your sweetest love. KJLH, where every song is especially handpicked for while you. Goodbye, I'm here. Hello, Saturday. And you know, We Are You is not a slogan, but a signature of our love. Have you voted yet? Well, you know the responsibility lies on you, each and every one of us. Alrighty? Alrighty, so get out there and vote. If you haven't mailed it in, mail it in. If you don't trust the mail, then go to the polls and vote, alrighty? Alrighty, alright. Hey, this summer, radio free everywhere. 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Can I tell you? 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Yeah, I like that. 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The World Cup is here, and so are we with Wood Cup Inglewood. 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

0: June the 12th. You're going to do that? I know you are. Well, I got some more great music in store for you. We're going to raid the place. Yes, we are. It's going to be a night to remember. And what? Are you telling me we're going to do something in the rain? We are? Well, let's do this first of all.
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0: I'm feeling you, my temptations. You know anything about this? From the collection For Lovers Only. Songs like Just Like I Told You and Stay, where every single song is especially handpicked for you. Tammy called me and said, "Roland, will you?" I said, "Why not, Tammy?" Daughter namesake. I said, "Why not, Tammy?" I love that song, too. You got good taste, Sister Love. And so do you, Soul Angeles. Worldwide, from the alleys to the valleys and all around the world. I think Little Willie John sung a song something like that. Mabel John's little brother. Did you vote yet? What you waiting on? Get to the polls or mail your ballot in right away. Won't you do that? I knew you would. I'm taking my time, as you can tell. This is the sum of radio free everywhere. Music Box, Black Music Month, Babies, Bumps, and Beyond. Come on now. Where else? The only place is right here. And it starts right here in Inglewood. What are you talking about? I'm talking about the Wood Cup. That's right. 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The free outdoor celebration where soccer, culture, and community collide. Bam! Right there. When Bynum, let me tell you, Friday, June 12th, 2 to 6 p.m. No ticket, no cost. Just show up. The World Cup is here, and so are we with Wood Cup Inglewood. Join in on the free community fun Friday, February the 12th. And remember, Friday, June the 12th, not February. I'm doing alliteration around here. Yeah. Well, here we go. I got some more great music for you. I got some Jacksons and Dexter Wansell. This is for my brother, David Henderson. He requested this one day, so I got it for him.
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You are my sunshine. Come on, belt it out, my brother. Woo! Are you ready, DeFrance? Let's go. Let's go!

0: I hear you, brother. Thank you. Birthdays. Mr. B. Forrest. Here we go. Gladys Knight a couple of days ago. I got it right this time, guy. But you know what I'm saying. Curtis Mayfield coming up on the 3rd. Mel B. You know that lady on the 29th yesterday. Dr. Betty Shabazz. Malcolm X's wife. Reeve and LaToya celebrated a couple of days ago. Call Miss Jackson's. Carmelo Anthony yesterday. CeeLo Green today. Harrison Barnes with the San Antonio Spurs. I'm actually pulling for them in the playoffs tonight. I am. I like the young brothers. I do. Okay, Marquita Calhoun. I'm sorry. 49 from Mama Deborah. Kenya Scott is 55 from Kim Godson. That's your godson, girl? Come on, Kim. Cecil Goodwin is 60 out of Philly. Sheila Baker. I hear your girlfriend. Come on, teacher. Hey, Cecil, thanks for listening out there in Philly. Kenneth Harmon is 61. And that's from daughters Kelsey and Kennedy. Hey, Kenneth, the K-team, okay. Keon Kenzie is 33 from Ken Porter. Some more K-teams. That's Papa J. What's up, Papa J? Yes, Joyce Thorogood is 78. And Miss Neal, come on, from Yana. Jimmy Moore, my homeboy, out of Angster, 88. Roger Tumel, him too, 86. And Miss Joyce Clavon, love your girlfriend, 85. That's Hope Without Dope. Get high on love and life and not on a substance. Let's blow out some candles. Michael W, 39. Terry A, 37. Charles W, he's also 37. Aura H, 35. Tracy M, 30. Michael B, 30. David R and Anthony B, 29. Lisa O, 25. Jennifer B, 22. Winston T, 19. Anthony B, 15. And my brother Bill gave me this brother, David O, 35 out of San Gabriel Valley. Come on, 353 years. And we got a health and resource fair, behavioral health services. When you say Saturday, June the 13th, 11 to 3 p.m. at 15519 Crenshaw Boulevard in Gardena. Ladies and folks, I need you to do this.
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His greatest inspiration. Boy, if you can find a young man's voice that can match Teddy's, introduce me to him. 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Huh? 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Just one. How about this sister right here? How about Sister Love Sade? Sweetest Taboo. I got to have me some of that. How about you? This is your Radio Free with your good Bynum.

0: 1958. That's a true story right there. I came here in 58 when I joined the Marine Corps. L.A., my town, I love you. Don't let anyone steal your joy. Enjoy your joy. There's nothing like corporate worship. So, my city, go to your synagogue, your temple, your mosque, your church. I'm getting ready to run, roll, and run. As I said in my Bynumism this past week on Facebook, go find your mountain and climb it. What are you waiting for? Looks like I have more music than I have time. It's been yesterday's music for today's memories and the soundtrack of your life. Thank you for letting a little bit of me share with a whole lot of you. Remember, we're not human beings having a spiritual experience. We're spiritual beings having a human experience. My brother, your brother, everybody's brother, Guy Black at 9. And you know what? He's got Luther and Whitney Part 2 as the Battle Royale. Shame on you. And say, what are you trying to do to us, Guy? Well, he's just doing his thing because he loves his job. Hugh Fuller with worldwide hits at 1. Happy Saturday and color her Cameron Green. Straight out of Strong Beach at 4 with the top 23 countdown. Put a spark in the dark with Dorian and Mark at 8 and 29 years old. Spread the word with Cameron Green and my brother Andre Russell, where weekends belong to us. I was going to say something else. Better get out of here, huh? Okay, I'll do this then. I'll call on Marvin.
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1: May the words of my mouth and the meditation of my heart be acceptable in your sight, O Lord, my strength and redeemer. God is living again today. A beautiful day in Southern California. Man, don't play with me. I got all your favorite songs on the way. We're going to talk about what's happening in June with the Black Music Box Office. We got that. We're going to talk about Babies, Bumps, and More. Oh, we got that. We're going to talk about, you know what? We definitely have to talk about the Wood Cup coming up in Inglewood. And the Battle Royale at 11. What a good one today. Sit back and enjoy. Got some birthdays coming up, too. It's the Guy Black Show, Radio Free, KGLH, LA. What's up? What's up? Let's do it again.

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0: get a double of them. Yeah, get two of them. Back to back. Kim Casey, guess who's going. Where's Andre Russell going to be today? I'll tell you next. Radio Free, KJLH.
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Is it getting good to you? Is it? I mean, Radio Free 102.3. It's KJLH. Andre Russell out and about today. Newport Beach Jazz Fest. He's bringing on Dirty Rice. Better be there on time. It's going to be quick. Andre does it real quick. Hey, Dirty Rice, ladies and gentlemen, give him a Dirty Rice. Dirty Rice, Dirty Rice. He's going to do it. We've got so many things happening. We want you to still be a part of the KJLH. Listen to this.

0: part two. Luther Vandross taking on Whitney Houston. I'm playing all the hits today. I'm playing all the hits, all that I can play in 2 hours. It's coming up for you. If you're a Luther or a Whitney fan, don't miss it.
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0: That's Glodine White, Barry White's Love Unlimited Orchestra. It's the Guy Black Show. What's up?
1: I wanted to hear James Brown say it loud. James Brown, say it loud. On election day, for election weekend, last weekend. Thank you.
0: Oh, y'all, you got it.

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Radio Free 102.3 is KJLH. Guy Black in the house till 1 o'clock. Got the Battle Royale coming up today at 11, part 2. Luther taking on Whitney. The hits, all hits. Every song you hear is a hit at 11 o'clock. We will have a winner today. I promise you that. Let's keep it going. I mean, don't stop now. We got music on the way from Johnny Taylor, Lil Keith Sweat. I got the Queen of Soul coming up. Some Fred Hammond and Slave. I might even get a little Miles Davis in there today. We trying to be, you know, universal with the music. I like getting that jazz in there. I like getting that gospel in there. It's all about it. All right, let's keep this thing moving. Radio Free, KJLH. Don't forget, 520-KJLH. That's how you vote for the Battle Royale. And you can hit us on the Instagram, Radio

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Community Center, June the 21st. Battle Royale on the way. Man, I'm looking to get a winner today. It's going to be a winner today. We're playing all the hits. Luther taking on Whitney in the Battle of the Sexes, part one. If you want to get a Battle of the Sex for the Battle Royale in the next

0: 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That's how you can do whatever you need to do. Don't leave a message at the station. I'm not here every day. But email me. That's the best way to get me. What's going on?
1: Hey, Downtown James Brown. I want to say happy anniversary to my queen of 48 short good years.
0: All right. What's her name?
1: Georgia Brown. Sweet Georgia Brown.
0: All right. We're going to pray for her because we know you a mess.
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I just saw an interview that the great Warren Campbell did, saying that he and his wife, the great Erica Campbell, wrote that song in 25 minutes. They wrote Shackles on My Feet in 25 minutes, something like he was in the shower and he was dancing up and down, then he came out the shower and he and Erica Campbell wrote it. Come on, Warren. I need a hit, man. I'm gonna give you 30 minutes. I'm waiting on it.

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3: And all you got to do is hit us up, 520-KJLH, if you still do it the old-fashioned way on the phone. Yeah. Go to the K.

Nothing but the hits. Till 1 o'clock. Number one songs from Luther and Whitney in the Battle of the Sexes, part two. Got information coming up on the KDLH Black Music Box

0: Henrietta Jackson celebrating June the 1st. 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
1: It's me, Lady B. And I'm going for Whitney.
0: All right. Thank you, Lady B. KGLH Radio Free. Who you got in the battle royale today?
2: Utah.
0: All right. Thank you. KGLH, who you got in the battle royale today?
2: Oh, okay. Well, you told me not to say how wrong you were, so I have Whitney Houston.
0: Right. Okay, thank you. I know what you meant. I know what you meant, though. You didn't say it, but I know what you meant.
2: I know you know. Okay.
0: Bye. Bye-bye. 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

0: I told you it was all the hits. I told you it was the hits. Don't play. We playing the hits. I got to get back to the hits, all right? Let's get these votes in. Guy Black's World Famous Battle Royale. It's Saturday. Everybody's out and about having a good time. Enjoy the weather. Be safe out there. Stay off that slow 05. That slow 05 going north is ridiculous. Don't get on it. Who you got in the battle?
1: Bless Saturday to you, Guy Black. This is Nate calling from Long Beach. And you know you have two number ones today in the Battle Royale.
0: Okay.
1: But I'm going to have to go with the mill. Luther Vandross, have a blessed day.
0: All right, thank you. Let's get another one from the KGLH app. Who you got in the Battle Royale today?
2: Good morning, Guy Black. It's a Big Lee from Watt. I want to vote for Luther Vandross. All right.
0: Thank you, Lou. I appreciate it. One more from the KGLH app. Who you got?
3: Guy Black. This is Jordan calling from Los Angeles.
0: Okay.
3: Man, this has got to be the greatest one you've done so far.
0: Thank you.
3: Definitely a toughie.
0: Thank you.
3: My vote.
0: Okay. Who you got?
3: Has to go for...
0: Come on. Come on. Spit it out.
3: Luther. Oh, my God. Please forgive me, Winnie. Please forgive me, L.A.
0: Oh.
3: Go, Luther.
4: Yes, sir!
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7: Hi, I'm Stevie Wonder. You know, life has a way of humbling all of us. Years ago, before I left for Japan, I remember telling my grandfather, "Grandfather, please don't leave. Hold on till I get back." He told me he would, but while I was away, he passed on. And what I learned in that moment is that no one controls everything that happens in life. That's why I think we need to be careful with how we judge people in moments of crisis. 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None of us knew they were coming. 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And when I look at Karen Bass, I see someone who has stayed committed to Los Angeles through difficult times, to recovery, to preparing the city for the future. 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That's why I'm standing with Karen Bass for mayor of Los Angeles.
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0: So many questions on who to call, what to do, and where to go. 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

0: 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Let's go.
1: It's Guy Black's world famous battle royale. Who are you voting for?
0: Who you got, Luther or Whitney? Get those votes in now and let the battle part two continue.

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This battle has worn me out. You know, I can literally do a part three to this battle. I really could. But we've only ever gone to part two. Next week, we will have another battle of the sexes. Who will it be, though? You need to let me know.

0: 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Got information coming up on bumps, babies, and beyond. You want to be part of that, or do you want to join us as we celebrate the Wood Cup in Inglewood on June the 12th on Market Street? Oh, yeah, no tickets, no costs. Everything is free. Let's get some votes in this battle. What's going on? Who you got?
1: Happy Saturday, Guy Black. I'm going with Luther Vandross. This is Big D from Bellflower.
0: Thank you, Big D from Bellflower. Let me get another one from the KJLH app.
2: Happy Saturday, Guy Black. This is Trina from Los Angeles. Another great battle royale this Saturday.
0: Thank you.
2: I am going for Luther Vandross today.
0: Thank you, Trina. Let me get another one. KJLH, hello.
3: Good morning, Guy Black. This is Dee calling from Los Angeles. This is a good battle today. Really good music. I'm going with Luther Vandross. Have a blessed day. Bye-bye.
0: Thank you for the kind words. 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
4: 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Thank you very much.
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0: 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And some Skittles.
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0: 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It's KJLH. Let's get these Battle Royale votes in. Who you got?
1: Luther Vandross.
0: All right. Who is this?
1: Leroy.
0: All right, Leroy. Take care of that cold. I think that was a cold anyway. KJLH, who are you voting for in the Battle Royale?
2: Good morning. I have Luther Vandross. I just came from voting.
0: All right. Well, glad you vote. Tell everybody to vote. We got to vote.
2: I've been voting since I was 18, and I'm 76 now. So, yes, everybody has to vote.
0: Thank you so much. God bless you.
2: Bless you, too. Have a good day.
0: You, too. KJLH, who you got in the Battle Royale today?
3: I love both of them, but I'm going with my Whitney Houston. That was my husband just called, said he loved Luther. I told him, I said, he's going to be sleeping on the couch tonight.
0: Just know that I am not responsible for any in-home disagreements in this Battle Royale. Somebody going to sleep on the couch. It's all about love, love, love, love. All right, see you later.
3: Okay, bye-bye.
0: Happy birthday to Anika McFall. Happy birthday again to Missy Bell and Calvin Perry. Henrietta Jackson celebrating her birthday on June the 1st. I see you, Chrissy Butterfly and Tangerine Thomas. It's your birthday, too. All right, winner of the Battle Royale today, Luther Vandross. He pulled it off. Next week, we'll do another Battle of the Sexes. From the day you were born to the right nurse, things are never so bad they couldn't be worse. If you see someone without a smile, do what I do. I give them one of mine.

0: To see who won the Battle Royale, go check my Instagram. I always do the update and let you know who won.
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Good afternoon, Hugh Foley, a brother from Belize, close by your side. 70s temperatures and lots of sunshine over our beloved Southland today. Summer 2026 is just around the corner. And you know, this is the summer of Radio Free everywhere. And it begins, it starts right here in Inglewood. 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
2: Hi, I'm Stevie Wonder. You know, life has a way of humbling all of us. Years ago, before I left for Japan, I remember telling my grandfather, "Grandfather, please don't leave. Hold on till I get back." He told me he would, but while I was away, he passed on. And what I learned in that moment is that no one controls everything that happens in life. That's why I think we need to be careful with how we judge people in moments of crisis. Karen Bass did not cause those fires. None of us knew they were coming. But she came back, she got to work, and she's continued fighting for the city every single day. And when I look at Karen Bass, I see someone who has stayed committed to Los Angeles through difficult times, to recovery, to preparing the city for the future. Homelessness did not begin with one mayor. It's a responsibility that all America has to confront together. And

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0: What up, this is Tank, and you're rolling with my Belizean brother, Hugh Fuller. 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
1: I'm gonna tell me shortcut, draw blood. Somebody take my time.
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0: in southwestern Romania for you. Mira is her name, and that's her brand new song. It's charting all over the globe right now. Ring, Ring, the title of that one. Hey, here's a crucial reminder for California voters. Primary election day is this coming Tuesday, June 2nd. Now, please bear in mind that if you miss the May 18 deadline to register to vote, not to worry. 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All right, by request, Taylor Parks is next with a little song called Dance Alone.
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0: British Nigerian singer-songwriter Odile collaborating with Nigerian superstar Wizkid on a hot new single called Nights in the Sun. It's Hugh Fuller, happy Saturday. Hey, here's a fun one for the mommies. 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
2: 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You know, life has a way of humbling all of us. Years ago, before I left for Japan, I remember telling my grandfather, "Grandfather, please don't leave. Hold on till I get back." He told me he would, but while I was away, he passed on. And what I learned in that moment is that no one controls everything that happens in life. That's why I think we need to be careful with how we judge people in moments of crisis. Karen Bass did not cause those fires. 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And when I look at Karen Bass, I see someone who has stayed committed to Los Angeles through difficult times, to recovery, to preparing the city for the future. 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It's a responsibility that all America has to confront together. And I believe that Los Angeles needs leadership rooted in compassion, honesty, and love for its people. That's why I'm standing with Karen Bass for mayor of Los Angeles.
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0: Simply gorgeous. Brand new track from those two. What a great collaboration from Shaggy and Robin Thicke. Looking lovely, the title of that one. 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Number one across the globe. You follow your brother from Belize, who send love and shout out to some of our listeners at home and abroad. Debbie Grant, our faithful listener in London, England. Sandy Jackson never misses a show from Paris, France. Annette Castfort in Sweden. Lars Grinier, an old college buddy of mine, tuning in from Norway. Godwin Odia in Nigeria. Eric and Martha Visser in the Netherlands. Glenn and Siobhan Van Straten in Suriname. Roger Alfonso and family in Guyana. Seth Derish in Costa Rica. Sandy and Nerola Yusa in Tampa, Florida. June Henderson in Miami, Florida. John Burns and family in New Jersey. Debbie Husky in Seattle. Melissa Kennedy from Sonoma, but spending the weekend in San Francisco and taking KJLH along with her. We love that. Jasmine Alcala in Encino and Barbara McNabb Greenidge and family in Fontana. 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
1: Hi, I'm Stevie Wonder. You know, life has a way of humbling all of us. Years ago, before I left for Japan, I remember telling my grand.
2: 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One man, one

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2: Hi, I'm Stevie Wonder. You know, life has a way of humbling all of us. Years ago, before I left for Japan, I remember telling my grandfather, "Grandfather, please don't leave. Hold on till I get back." He told me he would, but while I was away, he passed on. And what I learned in that moment is that no one controls everything that happens in life. That's why I think we need to be careful with how we judge people in moments of crisis. Karen Bass did not cause those fires. None of us knew they were coming. But she came back, she got to work, and she's continued fighting for the city every single day. And when I look at Karen Bass, I see someone who has stayed committed to Los Angeles through difficult times, to recovery, to preparing the city for the future. Homelessness did not begin with one mayor. It's a responsibility that all America has to confront together. And I believe that Los Angeles needs leadership rooted in compassion, honesty, and love for its people. That's why I'm standing with Karen Bass for mayor of Los Angeles.
3: 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Funding details at ethics.lacity.gov.
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one and only Bruno Mars with Risk It All from his brand new The Romantic album. That's an album that's topping the charts worldwide right now. He's going to bring The Romantic tour to SoFi Stadium in Inglewood, also featuring Anderson .Paak and British rising star Ray. 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
2: 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You know, life has a way of humbling all of us. Years ago, before I left for Japan, I remember telling my grandfather,

0: 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And when I look at Karen Bass, I see someone who has stayed committed to Los Angeles through difficult times, to recovery, to preparing the city for the future. 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And I believe that Los Angeles needs leadership rooted in compassion, honesty, and love for its people. That's why I'm standing with Karen Bass for mayor of Los Angeles.
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0: Boy, that's going to do it for me as I soak up aware of this beautiful house that Stevie built. Thank you, Stevie, and thank you for having me in. Remember now, voting for California's primaries is at this coming Tuesday, June 2nd. Make sure you vote. 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This world needs plenty of that right now. And after all, we're all one big family. 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

know it. Cameron Green, how you doing? It's happy Saturday on this end. All smiles from me, and I hope you are enjoying your Saturday. Beautiful skies. The cold front has pushed out, and we've got some beautiful sunshiny weather that's going to hang around with us all weekend long. Lots of headaches, though, on that traffic ride on in. If you're on that 405 and you're going north, three lanes are closed at Skirball Center Drive. So if you're headed that way and wondering why there's so much traffic, well, three lanes are closed again at Skirball Center Drive. Of course, want to get you where you need to go safe and sound. But in the meantime, in between time, I've got great music for you. How about that? Welcome to the Radio Free Top 23 Countdown. This is what we do each and every Saturday from 4 to 8. Tell a friend, tell your mama, if they love good music, to tune on in. The 80s take the reign this week. 80s. Flashing back to a decade that was phenomenal. So, if you love 80s music or you think you might know some 80s jams, make sure you tune in. But, of course, you can always hit me up on that KJLH app. Click that open mic feature and let me know your name, your city, and your favorite 80s R&B jam. How about that? I've got tickets also to see Elamine. He's going to be live in concert at the Wiltern. He's doing his thing hot on the scene right now.

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3: 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His father was a Navy veteran. He built a company worth billions, and then he walked away from it.

0: 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And when I look at Karen Bass, I see someone who has stayed committed to Los Angeles through difficult times, to recovery, to preparing the city for the future. Homelessness did not begin with one mayor. It's a responsibility that all America has to confront together. And I believe that Los Angeles needs leadership rooted in compassion, honesty, and love for its people. That's why I'm standing with Karen Bass for mayor of Los Angeles.
1: 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Funding details at ethics.lacity.gov.
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0: 102.3 Radio Free KJLH. As for Sharon out there in Long Beach, Sharon said she wanted to hear some Erykah Badu. So there you go, Sharon. Hope you're enjoying your day. My name is Cameron Green, checking in. Happy Saturday to you and yours. It is a beautiful one, and it's going to be an even more beautiful one if you join me on Sunday, June 21st from 11 to 4. I'm going to be hanging out with the crew, the Black Infant Health crew. My faves, Babies, Bumps, and Beyond at the Carson Community Center. And if you or someone you know is expecting, just delivered in that first chapter of parenthood, it's going to be a fantastic day, all designed for these mamas. My good friend Emmett from the Tammy Mack Show will be hanging out, representing for the daddies. And in the middle of it all will be baby races, the latest tech you can touch, test, and take home. And I will be hanging out with some of the finest from the Black Infant Health Initiative and the mommies, all sharing their tips, their resources, their tools to help new mommies come along. It's a day of reaching back and looking forward. And I'm really looking forward to this. I absolutely adore Black Infant Health, all the lovely ladies that work on that project, and all the mommies that I've met along the way that are just doing phenomenal jobs. So it is a day of community. Come out and hang out Sunday, June 21st. Tell someone who you know is expecting or even thinking about expecting on that journey, trying to get on the road. Get ahead of the curve and learn the resources available for you. 11 to 4, Black Infant Health, Carson Community Center, nursery provided by Kids Furniture Superstore. And all the details are located at kjlhradio.com. 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

0: 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And when I look at Karen Bass, I see someone who has stayed committed to Los Angeles through difficult times, to recovery, to preparing the city for the future. 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That's why I'm standing with Karen Bass for mayor of Los Angeles.
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0: 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And I believe that Los Angeles needs leadership rooted in compassion, honesty, and love for its people. That's why I'm standing with Karen Bass for mayor of Los Angeles.
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